get so much these, bro? Cause I've been writing since a young and talking Ezos. Damn. How'd you get so much these, bro? Cause I've been writing since a young and talking Ezos. Damn. How'd you get so much these, bro? Cause I've been writing since a young and talking Ezos. Damn. How'd you get so much these, bro? Cause

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1: 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Let security curve out. 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My diamonds are reckless. 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

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Damn. 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Damn. How'd you get so much these, bro? 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Damn.

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0: here, in the Great Spirit.
1: What am I supposed to say to that?
2: Have you seen an old Indian show?
0: The white woman has it.
2: What white woman? Your mom? Your sister who?
0: I am the reincarnation of Sitting Bull.
2: Come on, kid. This ain't exactly the golden age of cultural appropriation right now.
0: I remember more horses in my day.
2: Motherfucker.

0: We have made the most important discovery in the history of our world. This could be our first contact with some other
1: species. Yes, has all the same characteristics, only on a much larger scale. The resemblance is perfect.

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Music transcends racial barriers, international barriers. Music goes everywhere. Music is a healing force, so it's good for everyone to keep the music alive, keep the culture alive.

0: 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Music goes everywhere. 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So, you know, this music, this soul music, is good for everyone. I want to say, you know, thank you.
1: Yeah, you're getting that.

0: 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Yeah.
1: Dvojica Jovan a DJ Deep.

on the play-ins than the play-ets. Very happy. I'm talking about from this side, that side, east side, west side, your side, my side. It's all about being.

Third is a new thing. Michal Martinuk, alebo Michal Martinuk, ako chceš, a Eric Cooper.

Hey, this is I Am House Radio, and I'm your host, Crystal Waters. I've got a great mix for you this week with tracks from Sugarstar and Akami, Manuel Ribica, Anada, Damn Swindle, and many more. First up is Pinto's With You. Welcome to the show.

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Thanks for listening in. Now, if you want to see what I'm up to, please go over to my Instagram page at Crystal Waters. I've got new music, I got a new video, and I'm on tour, and I would love to see you out there. All the info was right there in that profile link. All right, let's get back to the music here on I Am House Radio.

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Okay, enough from me. 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

culture and the poor still bleed, there's a place where we're equal, where we're free. House music is our sanctuary, can't you see? 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Under one roof, we're stronger together. We're stronger together. 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

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I want to thank everyone for listening in, and don't forget to come back next week, same time, same place. I'm Crystal Waters, wishing you love, peace, and house music. Bye for now. This is

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Can you feel it? 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
1: I'm on a mission. 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Down the east was a warehouse session. 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

0: Excuse me? Excuse me? Charles? My name is on the list.
1: What list?
0: The DJ's list.